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How we doing? Awesome. I think we're just about halfway through, but I'm going to take this this minute here to introduce you guys to the band. To my left, killing it on lead vocals and bass guitar. Let's give a hand for

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I swore I wasn't going to make fun of his hair, but with the best hair in the band.

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because he was resisting and fighting back. In a news interview, the police was describing it. He was describing the incident to the news, and he said, "I had to punch him in the face a few times." Da, da, da. He had just another day in the D. And I assume he means D in Detroit, but it could have meant divine intervention, perhaps, because he sure intervened and punched the kid in the face. I have other jokes. I'm just going to leave them there. Here's Blink 182, The Rock Show.

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1: So dad rock, it's thought of as kind of a snarky, teasing description of older rock, but the meme has turned into a genre now. When you think of dad rock, probably you think going back to the 70s, like Led Zeppelin and Steely Dan and the Eagles. And I know this is going to upset you.

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0: High of 22, clear overnight with a low of 11. On Monday, sunny with a high of 26. And Tuesday, cloudy, 60% chance of showers, high of 29.
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0: Rockin' Robin on the Bruce.
1: Well, that is it for our time together, but thank you very much for hanging out with me. Going to hand things over to Rick Ringer. He'll keep you company through the rest of your Sunday afternoon. I hope you enjoy the rest of your day and the rest of your weekend. It's Edwin from the Bruce.

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1: 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Or when you can't close the door on it anymore. It's the Sam Roberts Band now on The Bruce.

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1: I'm out of here for now. Back again next Saturday afternoon at 2. You have a great week ahead. It's Black Pistol Fire now on the Bruce.

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